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0: Duran Duran, Ordinary World, on Original 106. Good morning. I'm heading up towards 20 past six now for your Sunday breakfast. I saw a video on TikTok the other day of Simon Le Bon from Duran Duran talking about what could have been their defining performance and actually ended up being his nightmare performance, which is when Duran Duran did Live Aid and they were performing View to a Kill live, and he was coming to the point where he had a high note to hit and his voice just completely evaporated. And it was just, it's just his luck, isn't it, that that happened and he had this massive bum note when he was on the biggest stage of his entire career. Oh, man. I mean, look, it's obviously not affected them too badly because he's done all right for himself. Holly Notes and Years lined up next on Original.
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0: Cat's Eye and Animal on Original 106. We now have gained about 50 cool points from my little girl for adding Cat's Eye onto the playlist. She has been browbeating me about it for weeks that we don't play enough Cat's Eye on Original 106. And problem solved. That is Animal. Right, Scissor Sisters and Richard Marx lined up next.
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0: Prince, 1999 on original 106. It seems weird to think now that when that song came out, 1999 was the future. Lined up, we'll get you the latest news here in a minute. And Rag and Bone Man and Mariah Carey on the way.
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6: The top stories this hour. Protesters are gathering on the Garvaki Road ahead of an Orange Order march, which will proceed down the contentious route for the first time in almost 30 years. A last-minute legal challenge overturned an injunction banning the parade from the largely nationalist area. But only 35 members of the order will now be permitted along the route. First Minister Michelle O'Neill has been speaking to demonstrators.
7: Stay strong, but do so together. The advice is there to guide everybody and to keep everybody right. So please follow what you're being asked to do. You'll also see people in high-vis vests. There are people who are human rights advisors. There are people with legal experience who are here to document everything that's happening in this community.
6: The Prime Minister's announced a new scheme for first-time buyers to help them get on the housing ladder. Under the plans, people would need just a 2.5% deposit. An NHS trust says that 10 people are being investigated after three-year-old Noah Wood's medical records were accessed without authorisation. East Sussex and North Essex Foundation Trusts say all have been removed from active duty or suspended. Donald Trump's rejected an Iranian proposal to reopen the Strait of Hormuz to commercial shipping within a week. The US president says the deal is unacceptable. Prince Harry says the decision to return his family to the UK was made for lots of reasons and that it's great to be back home.
8: It's been great. It's been great to be back on British soil. The kids are happy in school and it gives me a chance to be really focused on Invictus and the Birmingham in the Games July next year.
6: The Duke of Sussex made the comments to Canadian network CTV. He and Meghan returned to Britain a month ago after living in America for 6 years. And a Harry Kane penalty hit the bar in England's 3-2 defeat to Spain in the Nations League last night. Scotland began their campaign with a goalless draw away to Slovenia in their first game under new manager Sebastian Pocanoli. The Republic of Ireland's controversial match against Israel goes ahead in Hungary later, but goalkeeper Gavin Bazunu has pulled out in protest. From Sky News, I'm Jenny Barsby.

0: Emily Sandé next to me on Original 106. Right, lined up some Taylor Swift and Dua Lipa on the way next.
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0: Christina Arena with Chains on Original 106. Before it, the legend that is Christina Aguilera. Morning. Right, we're going back to the 90s with some NXS and Mark Morrison on the way.
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5: Scottish Labour leader Michael Marra is to say too much power is centralised in Holyrood and some policy should be devolved to the regions. At the UK party's conference in Liverpool, he'll accuse the Scottish Parliament of hoarding money. SNP ministers say he should stop sniping from the sidelines and work together. A Fife woman fears those with disabilities and chronic illnesses would lose representation amid fears rising costs could spell the end of a clothing business. Louise Sylvester, originally from Dunfermline, founded Tired Girl Apparel in April 2022, raising awareness of invisible disabilities and illnesses like autism, migraines and OCD. But increased costs and overheads now mean her small business is at risk of closure. Louise tells Original 106 what that would mean to her and the wider community.
6: People are going to lose a place that they feel seen and understood because mainstream fashion still doesn't represent disabilities and chronic illnesses. They would lose clothing and a brand that lets people talk about their experiences on their terms.
5: An inmate from Fife who helped an organised crime gang fly a drone package with £68,000 worth of drugs into Perth Prison is back behind bars. In September 2024, Graham Campbell was spotted using a window cleaning pole to hook the delivery from the drone as it hovered outside his cell. The parcel, which contained so-called zombie drug spice, mobile phones and SIM cards, was found hidden underneath his toilet. He was then serving a sentence for a bigoted rant at job centre staff in Dunfermline. He's now been jailed again for 16 months. And in football, Scotland have begun their Nations League campaign with a goalless draw away to Slovenia. Yesterday's match was their first game under new manager Sebastian Pocconioli.
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5: Clouds and showers of rain this morning, getting heavier as we approach the afternoon, with highs of 15 Celsius. I'm Tom Irvin, you're up to date on Original 106.

and Rock DJ on Fife's original 106 for your Sunday morning. Hello, I'm Dave. Hope you're enjoying your weekend so far. If you're looking for something to do today, both of these things are kind of weather dependent and the forecast isn't looking amazing. But look, it's the Glenrothes Pick and Park car boot sale in the Morrison's car park. They do this every weekend. And it's getting bigger. There's been some really good sellers there over the last few weeks and some really different stuff. So it's worth a look if you're anywhere near Morrison's and Glenrothes, just beside the Queensway. If you don't fancy that, what about the annual Fife Autumn Plant Sale at the St Andrews Botanic Garden? Now, that's on from 10:30 this morning till 1. Loads of locally grown plants donated from gardens around the kingdom, plus local nurseries and spring bulbs. It will cost you £3 to get in, although kids are free, and that also gets you into the Botanic Garden itself. So if you like your plants, which I do, then you can go and have a bit of a look at that. Although I like plants, plants do not like me, and any that come home to me end up dead within weeks. So yeah, if I do buy any, it's not going to be a rosy outcome for them. All right, Mr. Cammy Barnes.

0: London Beat on Original 106. I've been thinking about you. Morning. Before we did Cammy Barnes and Let Me Down, who's just finished a couple of nights at the Barras down in Glasgow, which is an amazing gig for him. Sold out both nights straight off the bat with another big announcement coming soon. I think I can probably guess where that's going to be. Jungle and Ariana Grande lined up next.
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Original One.

0: Roxette Enjoy Ride on Original 106. Overcast with showers today. Highs 15, maybe 16 degrees, so not as nice as it was yesterday. Lined up, we've got some Yazoo and Coldplay playing here next.
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0: Queen, Crazy Little Thing Called Love on Original 106. Right, it's just about time up for me. I'll be heading for the Burger Van. I think that's my top priority for a Sunday. It's everybody's top priority on a Sunday, to be honest. Martin is on the way. He'll keep you company this morning. I mentioned earlier on, it's your choice of tune. So, yeah, whatever you fancy on, we'll sort it out. It's like a giant jukebox. Have an amazing rest of your Sunday.
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6: Scottish Labour leader Michael Marras to say too much power is centralised in Holyrood and some policy should be devolved to the regions. At the UK party's conference in Liverpool, he'll accuse the Scottish Parliament of hoarding money. SNP ministers say he should stop sniping from the sidelines and work together. A Fife woman fears those with disabilities and chronic illnesses would lose representation amid fears rising costs could spell the end of her clothing business. Louise Sylvester, originally from Dunfermline, founded Tired Girl Apparel in April 2022, raising awareness of invisible disabilities and illnesses like autism, migraines and OCD. But increased costs and overheads now mean her small business is at risk of closure. Louise tells Original 106 what that would mean to her and the wider community.
7: People are going to lose a place that they feel seen and understood because mainstream fashion still doesn't represent disabilities and chronic illnesses. They would lose clothing and a brand that lets people talk about their experiences on their terms.
6: An inmate from Fife who helped an organised crime gang fly a drone package with £68,000 worth of drugs into Perth Prison is back behind bars. In September 2024, Graham Campbell was spotted using a window cleaning pole to hook the delivery from the drone as it hovered outside his cell. The parcel, which contained so-called zombie drug spice, mobile phones and SIM cards, was found hidden underneath his toilet. He was then serving a sentence for a bigoted rant at job centre staff in Dunfermline. He's now been jailed again for 16 months. And finally, the Duke of Sussex says it's great to be back in Britain and his children are both happy in school. Prince Harry and his wife Meghan moved home a month ago after 6 years in the US.
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6: Scotland have opened their Nations League campaign with a goalless draw away to Slovenia in Sebastian Pocognoli's first match in charge. It was very much a transitional game, with the squad getting to grips with the new gaffer's desire for more aggressive play. That vision didn't quite play out in the first half, but following some changes, the Scots came back with a vengeance in the second, though none of the chances at goal they created fully panned out. Speaking on the national team's social media, midfielder John McGinn gave his thoughts on the match.
8: It was a really difficult pitch. Everyone had to stick together. They were very direct and physical, so it's very easy to concede a stupid goal or one where you're not concentrated. So we stuck at it, we were concentrated and very good defending in the first half. We didn't quite find our rhythm, find our feet, but on another day, one of those chances hits the back of the net and you get 3 points.
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6: Clouds and showers of rain this morning, getting heavier as we approach the afternoon, with highs of 15 Celsius. I'm Tom Irvin, you're up to date on Original 106.

0: Chaperone, it's Hot to Go at Original 106 with Kylie Minogue and REM as well. And that's just for starters, Sunday morning. It's Martin. Hello, good morning. Happy Sunday. Dave's off in search of a burger van at 9:15 on a Sunday morning. Good luck. There is going to be one in a retail park somewhere. 100%. But yeah, bacon roll for me. You can catch him bright and early. He's back tomorrow morning with Vanessa on Breakfast. And I'm back with Lewis Capaldi next.
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0: Love it. It's Mike and the Mechanics. All I Need is a Miracle. 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

0: I grew up in the era that thought Bob Holness did the saxophone solo on that. He was too busy being asked, can I have a pee please, Bob? It's Baker Street, Jerry Rafferty. It's Original 106 of the weekend, your update at 10, and Go West coming up right after that.
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5: Scottish Labour leader Michael Marra is set to call for Holyrood to decentralise its powers at his first conference as party leader. Speaking in Liverpool, he's expected to say too much power is centralised in Scotland and call for skills policy to be devolved to Scotland's regions. The party conference, which gets underway today, will be Mr Marra's first as the new leader of Scottish Labour. SNP ministers have accused Mr Marra of sniping from the sidelines and say he should focus on working together. A Fife woman fears rising costs means she'll have to close her business, which raises awareness of invisible disabilities and illnesses. Louise Sylvester from Dunfermline started Tired Girl Apparel in 2022 after battling chronic migraines. Increased costs and overheads since then mean her business now faces a serious risk of closure. Louise tells Original 106 why the brand is so important to her, as well as the wider community she's built.
6: It's a way for people to say, yeah, it's awful and it's difficult what I'm going through, but this is how I want to talk about it and how I want it to be represented. And it's just a way to reclaim it for people that are going through such horrible things.
5: An inmate who helped an organised crime gang smuggle £68,000 worth of drugs into Perth Prison by drone has been jailed again. Graham Campbell from Glenrothes was seen using a window cleaning pole to retrieve a package from a drone outside his cell in September 2024. The parcel containing spice, mobile phones and SIM cards was then hidden beneath his toilet. Campbell, who was already serving time for a bigoted rant in Dunfermline at job centre staff, has now been sentenced to a further 16 months in prison. And in football, Sebastian Pocognoli has begun his time in charge of Scotland with a nil-all draw away to Slovenia in the Nations League.
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5: Clouds and showers of rain this morning, getting heavier as we approach the afternoon, with highs of 15 Celsius. I'm Tom Irvin, you're up to date on Original 106.

0: There you go. Well, there's Wham. It's Original 106 at the weekend. Always your favourite music, and it continues next with Ella Henderson.
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0: 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Justin Bieber, it's Love Yourself on Original 106. 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
4: Scottish Labour leader Michael Marra is set to call for Holyrood to decentralise its powers at his first conference as party leader. Speaking in Liverpool, he's expected to say too much power is centralised in Scotland and call for skills policy to be devolved to Scotland's regions. The party conference, which gets underway today, will be Mr Marra's first as the new leader of Scottish Labour. SNP ministers have accused Mr Marra of sniping from the sidelines and say he should focus on working together. A Fife woman fears rising costs means she'll have to close her business, which raises awareness of invisible disabilities and illnesses. Louise Sylvester from Dunfermline started Tired Girl Apparel in 2022 after battling chronic migraines. Increased costs and overheads since then mean her business now faces a serious risk of closure. Louise tells Original 106 why the brand is so important to her, as well as the wider community she's built.
5: It's a way for people to say, yeah, it's awful and it's difficult what I'm going through, but this is how I want to talk about it and how I want it to be represented, and it's just a way to reclaim it.
4: An inmate who helped an organised crime gang smuggle £68,000 worth of drugs into Perth prison by drone has been jailed again. Graham Campbell from Glenrothes was seen using a window cleaning pole to retrieve a package from a drone outside his cell in September 2024. The parcel containing spice, mobile phones and SIM cards was then hidden beneath his toilet. Campbell, who was already serving time for a bigoted rant in Dunfermline at job centre staff, has now been sentenced to a further 16 months in prison. And in football, Sebastian Pocognoli has begun his time in charge of Scotland with a nil-all draw away to Slovenia in the Nations League.
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4: Clouds and showers of rain this morning, getting heavier as we approach the afternoon, with highs of 15 Celsius. I'm Tom Irvin, you're up to date on Original 106.

0: I don't need an excuse, so I'm wearing my brand new shoes.
1: Pilo new shoes, Cher and Prince as well. Sunday morning, it's original on a six, and this is the weekend. What I'm noticing, a lot of people on Facebook checking in, marking themselves safe from being scalped for Oasis tickets. This was the week that, if you remember to pre-register, unlike me, you might have been waiting on your emails a bit more than normal, waiting for the pre-sale codes. The one that I didn't get for the tour that, according to Liam Gallagher on social media this week, isn't a farewell tour, but might be the last time they play live. Cryptic as always. Right, part two of the classic soon, and Lola Young next on Original 106.
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0: someone else I missed out on seeing live a few years ago. I thought it was the Hydro, but it might have been Hamden she did when it was that sort of carnival show. It's Pink. And Try on Original 106.
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0: For Greg, who was down in London for a few days this week, quote-unquote working. Mm-hmm. Sounds believable. David Bowie, Rebel Rebel on Original 106. We'll get you latest news and sport at midday. And Miles Smith after that.
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8: Scottish Labour leader Michael Mara is set to use his first party conference speech to call for more powers to be handed to Scotland's regions. Speaking in Liverpool today, he'll argue too much control is concentrated at Holyrood and will urge ministers to devolve skills funding and decision making to local areas. But SNP economy spokesperson Kirsty Blackman says Mr Mara should instead focus on demanding lower energy bills for energy rich Scots.
9: Energy bills are set to be £1,000 higher than the Labour Party promised. Michael Mara must use his speech to stand up for hard-working Scots, and to demand that that pledge is honoured.
8: A man's been arrested following reports of a sexual offence in Cowdenbeath. Police were called to the Broad Street area just after 12 p.m. on Saturday, where the 23-year-old was arrested in connection. Inquiries into the full circumstances of the incident continue. A Fife woman's calling for more support for small businesses as her clothing company is at risk of closure. Louise Sylvester, originally from Dunfermline, owns Tired Girls Apparel, which could shut down in the future due to rising costs. Through her brand, Louise aims to raise awareness of invisible disabilities and chronic illnesses like migraines. She tells Original 106 why it's so important to support small businesses.
10: You see the rise of websites like Shein that are probably more popular than a lot of small businesses. The thing about small businesses is you're supporting that person that's behind the business. You're really making a difference to their life. And if you don't support your small businesses, then you lose them.
8: And the Duke of Sussex says it's great to be back in Britain, adding his children are both happy in school. Prince Harry and wife Meghan moved home a month ago after 6 years in the US.
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8: Scotland have opened their Nations League campaign with a goalless draw away to Slovenia in Sebastian Pocognoli's first match in charge. It was very much a transitional game, with the squad getting to grips with the new gaffer's desire for more aggressive play. That vision didn't quite play out in the first half, but following some changes, the Scots came back with a vengeance in the second, though none of the chances at goal they created fully panned out. Speaking on the national team's social media, midfielder John McGinn gave his thoughts on the match.
11: It was a really difficult pitch. Everyone had to stick together. They were very direct and physical, so it's very easy to concede a stupid goal or one where you're not concentrated. So we stuck at it, we were concentrated and very good defending in the first half. We didn't quite find our rhythm, find our feet, but on another day, one of those chances hits the back of the net and you get 3 points.
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8: Overcast skies and rain throughout the afternoon, though it's expected to clear up by the evening with highs of 15 Celsius. I'm Tom Irvin. You're up to date on Original 106.

0: You know what? All of a sudden, Mince and Tatties doesn't sound that bad a shout at all. It's Amy Winehouse. There's Rehab on Original 106.
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0: Miley Cyrus, Nothing Breaks Like a Heart at Original 106. Remember, Julia's here after the update at 1. You got Sam tonight from 5, and the M People on the way soon.
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0: heading towards 1 o'clock. It's Original 106 with Jennifer Page. There's Crush. Thank you for having us on. Have a great rest of the weekend. Julia sees you through Sunday afternoon after the update, and I'll catch you bright and early next Sunday.
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15: Scottish Labour leader Michael Mara is set to use his first party conference speech to call for more powers to be handed to Scotland's regions. Speaking in Liverpool today, he'll argue too much control is concentrated at Holyrood and will urge ministers to devolve skills funding and decision making to local areas. But SNP economy spokesperson Kirsty Blackman says Mr Mara should instead focus on demanding lower energy bills for energy rich Scots.
16: Energy bills are set to be £1,000 higher than the Labour Party promised. Michael Mara must use his speech to stand up for hard-working Scots and to demand that that pledge is honoured.
15: A man's been arrested following reports of a sexual offence in Cowdenbeath. Police were called to the Broad Street area just after 12 p.m. on Saturday, where the 23-year-old was arrested in connection. Inquiries into the full circumstances of the incident continue. A Fife woman's calling for more support for small businesses as her clothing company is at risk of closure. Louise Sylvester, originally from Dunfermline, owns Tired Girls Apparel, which could shut down in the future due to rising costs. Through her brand, Louise aims to raise awareness of invisible disabilities and chronic illnesses like migraines. She tells Original 106 6 why it's so important to support small businesses.
17: You see the rise of websites like Shein that are probably more popular than a lot of small businesses. The thing about small businesses is you're supporting that person that's behind the business. You're really making a difference to their life. And if you don't support your small businesses, then you lose them.
15: And the Duke of Sussex says it's great to be back in Britain, adding his children are both happy in school. Prince Harry and wife Meghan moved home a month ago after 6 years in the US.
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15: Overcast skies and rain throughout the afternoon, though it's expected to clear up by the evening with highs of 15 Celsius. I'm Tom Irvin. You're up to date on Original 106.

0: shout. That's Tears for Fears. It's the 27th of September. Did you catch the moon last night, by the way? This is supposedly a thing, the full moon in September. It's something to do with werewolves and something to do with harvest. I don't really have much more information for you than that. I got a message from Pal last night going, look at the moon, look at the moon. It's really cool. This is a one-off. Make sure you look at it. I was like, what on earth? So I looked out the window. All I could see was a full moon. Do you know I mean? Sometimes you get this blood moon when it looks red, and there's another one, worm moon? Is that a thing? Or have I just completely made that up? But you look up at it and it's massive, and I'm like, okay, that's quite cool. Harvest moon, it is just a normal full moon. Really is just a normal full moon. Nothing else really to say about it other than that, but definitely quite cool. If you caught it last night, then I would say send me pictures of your moon, but I think that might go quite badly wrong.
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With Rather Be, you're listening to Original 106 on Sunday, the 27th of September. It's 28 minutes past one. Did you watch Strictly Come Dancing last night? Yeah, I gave it a watch, lasted about 3 minutes and then turned it off. Yeah, I'm not sure I'm a fan of the new hosts. Everyone sort of gave them a bit of time to settle in after the first episode. Episode 2, and the general consensus is it's getting worse. Yeah, no, nobody seems to be a huge fan of it. Maybe you are. If you are, I'm more than happy to be proven wrong in this. Do you know what I mean? I would love to be.

0: Happy Sunday. It's Sam here. However you're spending your Sunday, thank you for spending it with us. Nearly 2 o'clock. So let's head over to Tom for all of your latest from the length and breadth of Fife.
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21: Michael Mara is expected to use his first speech as Scottish Labour leader at the party's conference to demand a new wave of devolution within Scotland. He'll say too much power and funding is controlled from Holyrood and will call for councils and colleges to take a bigger role in tackling skills shortages. But SNP economy spokesperson Kirsty Blackman is calling for him to demand lower energy bills for energy-rich Scots instead.
22: People in a nation with our energy resources and our offshore industry being left struggling to afford their bills is an absolute disgrace. Every rising energy bill makes the clear case that Scotland's energy should be in Scotland's hands.
21: A 23-year-old man has been arrested after police received a report of a sexual offence in Cowdenbeath. The incident was reported in the Broad Street area at around 12:20pm on Saturday. Police say investigations are ongoing and officers are working to establish exactly what happened. And a Fife woman fears people with disabilities and chronic illnesses would lose representation amid fears rising costs could spell the end of her clothing business. Louise Sylvester, originally from Dunfermline, founded Tired Girl Apparel in April 2022, raising awareness of invisible disabilities and illnesses like autism, migraines and OCD. But increased costs and overheads now mean her small business is at risk of closure. Louise tells Original 106 the store is more to her than just a way to make money.
0: It would mean the absolute world to be able to keep going, because being able to be creative for a living is one thing, but being able to be creative and make a change, help people, is another thing entirely.
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21: Overcast skies and rain throughout the afternoon, though it's expected to clear up by the evening with highs of 15 Celsius. I'm Tom Irvin. You're up to date on Original 106.

0: It's a Sunday afternoon. You're listening to Original 106, and some bad news if you've not got your Oasis tickets yet. Officially out over the last half an hour or so, they've said that all of the codes are officially out. There is no more Oasis codes to give out. The final sale window will be happening today, so if you've not got a code for the 5pm sale window, then unfortunately, there's no Oasis tickets heading your way. I'm really sorry, they say in radio that, do you know what I mean, you need to be prepared. You deliver good news and you deliver bad news. And I know I may well have just broken your heart. So to repair it, I've got Pixie Lott next.
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0: 37 minutes past 2 o'clock. It's Sunday, the 27th of September. Thank you for listening to Original 106. How are you spending your Sunday afternoon? I was just saying, though, normally I leave the news to the news team. Do you know what I mean? Normally I don't get involved in those sort of shenanigans. I just go, you guys deliver it all very sensibly with all the right words and not landing yourself in a hole. That's what I would do. Do you know what I mean? If I was reading news, I'd just dig a hole. I'd upset somebody 100%. Well, there has been a story in Australia that's happened this week that I definitely need to tell you about, because this is actually mental. So essentially, a guy had been arrested. He should have been going to prison, but the judge's comments were, my observation about your age, frankly, is that the risks of custody to somebody who looks like you are too high. I beg your pardon. This is an absolute mental story. So essentially, the judge took one look at the guy and said, I can't send you to prison because you're too good looking. Imagine being too good looking to go to prison. Do you mean, I like to think that means that I'd be guaranteed never to go to prison in my entire life. But I think it's more likely that I'd get lifetime behind bars for that.
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0: Take that. That's Relight My Fire on Original 106. Tomorrow morning, Dave and Vanessa reunite with another round of You Know The Game. It's four away from 1K. £1,000 up for grabs tomorrow morning. Yeah, that would be all right. All you have to do is match your four answers at home with the four answers in the studio. Do that and you're walking away a grand richer. That would be okay for a Monday morning. This is how it went for Karen on Friday.
1: A perfume brand. You said Chanel. Emma said?
2: I've got to say Chanel. Chanel's my mum's favourite.
1: Here you go.
3: Chanel.
1: A Britpop band. You said Blur. Emma said?
2: Oasis.
3: No.
4: Oh, it was either one.
1: It's one or the other, isn't it?
3: Yeah.
1: But, so we can't win it, but curious how the rest went.
4: Yeah.
1: Something you shouldn't put in the bin. You said batteries. Emma said?
2: 100% don't throw batteries in the bin.
1: Match.
3: Oh, is Liam Gallagher about to cost you a grand?
4: Probably.
1: A type of hat. You said baseball cap. Emma said?
2: Cap.
1: Cap.
3: Oh,
1: so it was
3: no,
1: a match.
3: It was a match as well.
1: If you'd said Oasis, if you'd said the other one, you'd have had a grand.
4: Yeah. I should have said the other one because there's so much in the press at the moment, but yeah, oh well.
1: And you were really close despite thinking, oh, those are terrible answers. You were a 3 out of 4.
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0: 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It's the 27th of September, nearly 3 o'clock. So let's head over to the news team. They've got all of your latest next.
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4: Michael Mara is expected to use his first speech as Scottish Labour leader at the party's conference to demand a new wave of devolution within Scotland. He'll say too much power and funding is controlled from Holyrood and will call for councils and colleges to take a bigger role in tackling skills shortages. But SNP economy spokesperson Kirsty Blackman is calling for him to demand lower energy bills for energy-rich Scots instead.
5: People in a nation with our energy resources and our offshore industry being left struggling to afford their bills is an absolute disgrace. Every rising energy bill makes the clear case that Scotland's energy should be in Scotland's hands.
4: A 23-year-old man has been arrested after police received a report of a sexual offence in Cowdenbeath. The incident was reported in the Broad Street area at around 12:20 p.m. on Saturday. Police say investigations are ongoing and officers are working to establish exactly what happened. And a Fife woman fears people with disabilities and chronic illnesses would lose representation amid fears rising costs could spell the end of her clothing business. Louise Sylvester, originally from Dunfermline, founded Tired Girl Apparel in April 2022, raising awareness of invisible disabilities and illnesses like autism, migraines and OCD. But increased costs and overheads now mean her small business is at risk of closure. Louise tells Original 106 the store is more to her than just a way to make money.
6: It would mean the absolute world to be able to keep going, because being able to be creative for a living is one thing, but being able to be creative and make a change, help people, is another thing entirely.
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4: Overcast skies and rain throughout the afternoon, though it's expected to clear up by the evening with highs of 15 Celsius. I'm Tom Irvine. You're up to date on Original 106.

0: That's ironic. Alanis Morissette, you're listening to Original 106. Olivia Rodrigo, Drop Dead, lined up in the next 5 minutes. But first, Womack and Womack, Teardrops next.
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0: Drop Dead. That's Olivia Rodrigo on Original 106. Hello, how are you? It's Sam here on Friday. Dave and Vanessa had the final round of foreplay. If you've not heard this game, don't worry, get your head out of the gutter. It's Golf 4, okay? We had sets of tickets to give away to the Alfred Dunhill Lynx Championship. All you had to do was identify this person. This set went on Friday.
1: I have been dreaming about doing my first headlining tour, I think, since I was 4 years old.
2: So who is it? Original 106, who's that?
3: Hello, it's Amanda McKenzie.
2: Morning, Amanda.
3: Taylor Swift.

0: correct answer.
1: Oh, nailed that one. That's exactly what we need. So you've got yourself a pair of tickets for the final day's play at the Alfred Dunhill Links.
0: Hi, original. Hi, original.
2: Linda.
0: Hiya, Linda. How are you?
2: I'm good. How are you?
0: I'm good, thanks. Right, Linda, who is the celebrity to win, please?
2: Taylor Swift.
0: That is the right answer.
2: Boom.
0: Well done. Are you a fan of the golf, or are you handing the tickets to somebody?
2: No, my son. You know, I've been trying to get through this week, Vanessa. Oh. My son is golf daft.
3: Hey, well, at least you finally got the tickets, Linda. Solid effort. I'm looking forward to the Alfred Dunhill Links. I actually plan on heading along Thursday, Friday next week. Yeah, very much looking forward to it. Hopefully I'll check in with Dave and Vanessa to let them know how it's going. This is Bohemian Like You. It's original.

0: be with you. That's Mr. Big. You're listening to Original 106. Now, do you know a sentence that I never thought I would say? Have you heard about the Four in a Bed drama? Yes, Four in a Bed, as in the sort of spin-off of Come Dine With Me that's probably even more tame. It's really kicked off over the last few days. We'll chat more about that after TLC. But first, it's Sam Fender and Olivia Dean with the tune of the summer. Next.
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0: Be the One. That's Dua Lipa on Original 106. It's a Sunday afternoon. I was just chatting about the four in a bed drama. This is when somebody overpaid by 220 quid just to make sure that somebody else didn't win. I mean, in fairness, they've really done a masterstroke there. They've probably destroyed the four in a bed formula forever. Do you know what I mean? Like the rules of the game have now been ruined. You could essentially just overpay to make sure whoever you want to win wins. They really found a loophole there. Anyway, the guy at the centre of this drama that's been taking TikTok by storm this week has taken to TikTok to essentially apply for a job. I think he might be cashing in.
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0: 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And I tell you what, I actually reckon he'd be brilliant. He would be the new Jeremy Kyle. Absolutely brutal.
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9: And now, the weather.
10: Outside, gloomy skies, a persistent drizzle and a chilly wind blowing from the west, north, east and south.
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Pulp, Common People, you're listening to Original 106 Live across Fife. Showers set to turn more frequent and heavy across Fife into this evening. Overnight lows of 10 degrees. Let's do this. It's Breakfast Tiffany's Deep Blue Something. Chic, Everybody Dance. That's lined up next for you.

0: Cheek, everybody dance. You're listening to Original 106, always your favourite music. It's Sam here. Now, this evening, my plan is to go home and watch the new episode of Apocalypse on Channel 4. Have you been watching this? Essentially what they've done is they've got a whole heap of fairly normal folk and put them into like an apocalyptic setting to see if they could survive. It's a bit of a worry because essentially Channel 4 has gone, well, we reckon the apocalypse is going to be pretty soon. Let's just see if we can prepare you all for it. Not quite sure how I feel about it, but the series, I'll be honest, absolutely dreadful. Like really quite naff, but it's great television. I have become quite obsessed with watching it. I don't think there's going to be a series 2. At the end of every episode, it goes, would you like to sign up for a potential series 2 of Apocalypse? I'm like, there's no point in filling out that form because I don't think there's going to be a series 2.
1: 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We've got you covered.
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Spackles, Mary Mary, you're listening to Original 106. It's the 27th of September. I'm looking after things for Julia today, also looking after things for Julia for the next few Sundays. Craig's looking after my show. He's on his way from 5. That's how things are looking this evening. And I'll be honest, this is the first time since I took over that show at the start of this year that I've had somebody else cover it. And it is like handing my child over. Do you know what I mean? I feel like I'm dropping off my kid on the first day of primary school. Like, please be okay. Look after him. Look after him. Craig's doing some weekend work, which is a change. Unlucky for you, Craig. You've got the Sunday evening shift.

0: Beat It, you're listening to Original 106. I've been looking after things for Julia today, but that's all from me. On the way next after 5 is my show, just without me on it. Yeah, Craig's looking after things from 5 o'clock. No pressure, Craig, but I will be listening and sending lots of notes. He's got Bruno Mars lined up after your latest next.
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0: 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That won a Smash Hits Award in 1995, don't you know? And here's the disturbing thing. We all think of them as a one-hit wonder. Oh, but it's kind of true. But they have a greatest hits album. I don't think that's a very long album.
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0: Bronski Beats, More Time Boy and Cat's Eye, Animal. It's original 106 for Sunday evening. This is Craig looking after things for Sam. And in your household, I think a certain thing will be being discussed, probably as I speak. We need to talk about that next.
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0: From the film 50 Shades Freed, Rita Ora, for you. And of course, that was the follow-up to 50 Shades of Grey. That was 2015, that was. Remember the hoo-ha? Such a hoo-ha about that. Anyway, Lionel Richie on the way next.
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0: 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It's Original 106 for Sunday. This is Craig looking after things for Sam and the Black Eyed Peas on the way next.
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0: Ozier, Too Sweet. It's Original 106 for Sunday. Fancy winning some cash tomorrow morning? All the details on the way next.
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0: Madonna, Open Your Heart. It's Original 106. Tomorrow, another chance for you to win yourself a grand with Dave and Vanessa on Four Away from 1K. Basically, we've got a person on. You match four answers to their four answers. They don't have to be right answers. They just have to match. If you fancy it, they'll be playing tomorrow. Details at the website. And on Friday, it was Karen that took part.
1: A perfume brand. You said Chanel. Emma said?
2: I've got to say Chanel. Chanel's my mum's favourite.
1: Here you go.
3: Chanel.
1: A Britpop band. You said Blur. Emma said?
2: Oasis.
3: No.
4: Oh, yeah, it was either one.
1: It's one or the other, isn't it?
3: Yeah.
1: But, so we can't win it, but curious how the rest went.
4: Yeah.
1: Something you shouldn't put in the bin. You said batteries. Emma said?
2: 100% don't throw batteries in the bin.
1: Match.
3: Oh, is Liam Gallagher about to cost you a grand?
4: Probably.
1: A type of hat. You said baseball cap. Emma said?
2: Cap.
1: Cap. So
3: oh,
1: it was
3: no,
1: a match.
3: It was a match as well.
1: If you'd said Oasis, if you'd said the other one, you'd have had a grand.
4: I should have said the other one because there's so much in the press at the moment, but yeah, oh well.
1: And you were really close despite thinking, oh, those are terrible answers. You were a 3 out
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0: The Boo Radley's Wake Up Boots, original 106 for Sunday. This is Craig looking after things for Sam till 9 o'clock. And one of the biggest tunes of this year to play here next.
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7: 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I'll see you at the game.

0: Elton John called Heart, CeeLo Green and Forget You. It's Original 106 for Sunday. This is Craig looking after things for Sam. Don't worry, it is not Monday. And music on the way next from the guy who will be performing at the VMAs in America tonight.
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0: 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Enrique before that and Hero. 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I've got Sam Fender on the way next.
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14: 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We're back on home ice this weekend and we want you in the stands with us. Expect fast hockey, big hits, plenty of passion, and an atmosphere you'll need to experience for yourself. Whether you've followed the Flyers for years or you're new to hockey, come along and be a part of it. Grab your tickets now at fightflyers.co.uk. Be there, be loud, be proud. This is our kingdom. I'll see you at the game.

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3: If you're 16 or over in Scotland, it's up to you to decide if you want to be an organ and tissue donor. 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